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1: 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You voted it, so you might as well listen to it. Number 5 is what you just heard. This is 4. Come on.

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1: It's a new hit list. I'm Crystal Rosas with this new one from Martin Garrix and Ed Sheeran. I talked to Martin Garrix about all the bracelets he gets from fans.
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1: 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New Martin Garrix and Ed Sheeran, repeat it.

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1: More coming right to you right here on the new hit list. I'm a shimmy out of here. I'm back tomorrow night. Till then, at La Crystal Rosas, and I'll be sipping on more throat coat. This laryngitis is taking me out. Tim and Paula, loser.

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0: B104. This is Katie. All right, so let's talk about LinkedIn. In low-key, I have heard stories about this, so I can confirm it's valid. So according to a new survey, they're saying that LinkedIn is quietly becoming a dating app. Like, have you ever had someone, like, randomly hit you up on LinkedIn? Like, hey, you up? Despite the fact that LinkedIn has, like, very strict rules against this, people don't care. They're doing it anyways.
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1: Yeah, the late Dolly Parton touched so many people's lives, and Taylor Swift and her very sweet tribute to Dolly on social media. We're going to talk about it next.

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This is Katie. I want you to chime in. What's on your mind? Yeah, let us know. 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

0: 104. That story was wild. This is Katie. Okay, so the 22-year-old man who had been terrorizing pedestrians in the streets of Philadelphia, he was arrested. But he was in Las Vegas. I think he like lived in Vegas. Listen.
1: Tonight, the fear that one man brought to the Philadelphia community comes to an end. Zamir Hughes has been arrested at an apartment complex in southeast Las Vegas by members of the U.S. Marshals Nevada Violent Offender Fugitive Task Force. By hiding behind a Chucky-style Halloween mask, Hughes terrorized Philadelphia residents and believed he could evade law enforcement. He was wrong. His arrest should send a clear message. You can hide your face, but you can't hide from the elite investigators of the U.S. Marshals Service.
0: But again, was he like on vacation and he was in Philly? Did he decide this is where I'm going to put on this creepy baby doll mask and just be a menace? I don't know.
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1: This is Katie, and it is according to, I guess, like vehicle experts. 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But I guess, people are buying them again. We're going to talk about it after Rihanna.

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B104. All right, Hannah just hit me up on the text line, and she was like, give me some throwback Gaga. Any Gaga. I'm not picky. So

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1: Ooh, that's kind of a fun collab. Because, you know, I'm celebrating October. I feel like it's already Halloween. And PBR has a Halloween collab in the works. This is Katie. I've got the story for you just after Ariana Grande.

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What's up? This is Katie. All right, more chances to win that trip to Las Vegas. We're going to get you to our iHeartRadio Music Festival later on this morning. See Zara Larson.

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It's happening. I'm Katie, and you can win the most gorgeous designer handbag stuffed with four tickets to see Ed Sheeran at the Lincoln Philly. 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
0: It's Andy and Bob after five on Andy's favorite day of the week, Thursday.
1: Thursday.
0: Yeah, hey. Weekend is so close. Andy, this morning, our morning motivation, we are going to turn to the Mandela Effect. Nelson Mandela can help us. Hey. It's coming up in minutes.
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0: It's Andy and Bob. Time for your morning motivation from Mandela.
1: And I'm so happy it's Thursday. This better be a really good one to pump us up for Thursday, friend.
0: I hope so. The greatest glory in living lies not in never falling, but in rising every time we fall.
1: Good. That is a good one.
0: So maybe, I don't know, maybe in the last 24 hours you had some pretty significant computer issues and maybe a septic tank wasn't cooperating the right way and,
1: you know, me?
0: Maybe a daughter forgot a musical instrument at home and
1: Maybe you got your days so confused that you just been doing everything wrong this entire week.
0: That you owe somebody an apology.
1: And I did. I apologize. Okay. Sorry again, Noel.
0: Wait, hang on. Was that about you? I didn't.
1: No, just hypothetical.
0: Yeah, yes, of course. Here's the deal. Everybody faces setbacks. What defines us isn't how often we stumble. It's how many times we choose to get back up and keep moving forward.
1: Yeah. Yeah. Hypothetically, you can't stay in the fetal position for too long crying.
0: Hypothetically. Right. Hypothetically. Yeah. Especially if you're like 13 feet tall. It's a very large fetal position you're in.
1: Yeah, but it feels good for a couple of minutes.
0: Hypothetically.
1: Just letting out those sobs, cradling your legs.
0: Yes.
1: Hypothetically.
0: The greatest glory in living lies not in never falling, but in rising every time we fall. That is our morning motivation. You'll find it on our Facebook and Instagram stories. Search for Andy and Bob.
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0: It's Andy and Bob, this or that on International Lottery Day. So you're going with the scratchers or you're playing the Powerball? All right, Andy, let's go to the talk back mic this morning and let's hear from Angie.
2: I'd rather scratch my tickets. I feel your chances are a lot better. And I don't know, I've never won lottery, but I've won money off of scratch off tickets.
1: That's exciting that she's actually won. I hope it's a whole lot of money too.
0: You know, Danny hit the Powerball, and I'm not kidding about this. My wife won the Powerball.
1: Like a lot of money?
0: She was one person in her office, and we're talking about the early days of Powerball. I think they had to go over state lines to buy the tickets. But she was like one of, I think maybe it was like 13 people in her office. So the down payment on her first house was Powerball earnings.
1: That much?
0: Yeah.
1: Whoa.
0: Yeah. And then she won the Powerball again when she met me.
1: No, okay. I thought you were going to say that's why you married her, but that's
0: no,
1: not.
0: No.
1: That wasn't funny.
0: If I married for money, I guarantee I'd be sleeping right now. Okay.
1: Probably. Yeah.
0: I can be sleeping.
1: But that's
0: right now.
1: Exciting. Yep. So they did one of those things where like you all go in as like a group work thing and then they hit it.
0: And she was the keeper of the ticket. You don't want to be that person.
1: No.
0: Like that, but it does go to show you that my wife's honesty, like, cause she could have absconded with that ticket, right? She could have tried, but she didn't get very far, seemingly.
1: Did the thought cross her mind?
0: I do wonder about that.
1: She's a good person. I don't think it would.
0: I know. Did the thought cross her mind? Thoughts cross good people's minds all the time.
1: No.
0: Yeah, if you don't think about it, then it's not hard. Like, I think that's what makes you a good person, when you think about it and don't do it.
1: Yeah, I don't know. I still don't think she would have done it.
0: Yeah, I don't think she would have. But when you think about it, like, think of all the thoughts that go through your brain every morning.
1: Because I think you pick the best person in the office to be the holder of the ticket,
0: right? I know,
1: right?
0: I genuinely agree. Like, they looked at Danny and they said, like, she's the one. She's the one that either won't run off with the money, or she's the easiest one for us to catch.
1: She's the slowest.
0: That's right. International Lottery Day today. Scratchers or Powerball? 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
1: It's This or That Thursday on International Lottery Day. 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
0: It's Andy and Bob on International Lottery Day. This or that Thursday, scratch off tickets or you play in the Powerball. All right, Andy, let's go to the talk back mic with Denali.
2: The scratch off, as a kid, we just like, my grandma would always buy them for us. So I just have such a strong connection with doing the scratch off and just love doing them.
0: You ever have a big win?
2: The most was like 100. And it was actually like the day I turned 18.
1: Oh, I love that nostalgia that's tied to her with those scratch-offs with her grandmother. That's really fun.
0: By the way, how convenient. Oh, it happened on the day I was 18 when I could legally win this money.
1: That's fun, though. What, you think she was cheating?
0: Well, no, she can't. Like, you read those rules. She can't collect a lottery ticket if she's under the age of 18.
1: Well, the way you said it, I'm thinking like, was it when her grandma bought her when she was like 14 or something like that?
0: And she sat on it for 4 years before she finally cashed it in.
1: No, I think that's fun. Yeah, have you ever won with a scratch off?
0: $35.
1: Yeah, I'm going to say mine have never been very big.
0: Yeah, $35. But it's so much more fun with the scratchers than the Powerball. Mm-hmm. It really is. I mean, yes, of course, you could win a gazillion dollars, which it seems like the lottery keeps getting closer and closer to that number. but like Powerball seems like, hey, this really could happen. Scratch-off tickets seem like it really could happen.
1: Well, they're more fun to do. I like when they're like bingo or crosswords, right? Like they take more than just like, okay, I'm done.
0: Then you're like, those people that just scratch off the code. Like, let me see if it's a winner. Oh, no.
1: Can you still do that? It used to be like you could scratch it off and it would say like $5 in there. But now I think it's a little bit more harder than that, isn't it? Or no?
0: But still, there's a QR code you can scan right away. Oh, is it a winner? No.
1: Oh. Oh, but that's not fun. I like when you get to play games.
0: Yeah, I like games, even ones I know I'm going to lose. All right, this or that, International Lottery Day, scratch-offs or Powerball? Use our TalkBack mic on our free iHeartRadio app and let us know. Or find Andy and Bob on Facebook, Instagram, and Threads and join the conversation.
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0: It's Andy and Bob. Time for Hour 2. This is our Life Hacks segment. So the Pumpkin Spice Latte is in stores. Back-to-school commercials are everywhere. And probably somewhere someone's got an inflatable pumpkin in their yard.
1: No, not yet.
0: Yes, but it is still August. Let's help you get ready for fall without giving up on summer, okay?
1: Okay.
0: All right, here we go. Number one, don't let the stores rush you. Just because the stores are selling Halloween decorations doesn't mean you have to start decorating for Halloween. Walk past the pumpkin candles. You have permission. It's summer while it's still here.
1: Yes, they try to do this all the time. We don't have to fall for it, friends. We can still celebrate Thanksgiving before Christmas.
0: Number two, there's probably something that you've been saying you wanted to do this summer. The beach day, the pool day, the baseball game, the fire pit night. Look, pick that one last summer thing and make it happen.
1: We say this all the time, but I still feel like people are like, oh, it's over. We have to move on and break out the hoodies. You don't have to yet. You can still enjoy the nice weather.
0: All right, number three, summer's flexible, but don't wait until right before school or work ramps up to get back in that routine. Start getting up a little earlier, move your bedtime back gradually. It can still kind of feel easy breezy without having the full-on structure. It makes it a little easier than going to sleep until 10 a.m. instead of setting the alarm for 6 a.m. the next day.
1: Yeah, easy breezy is something we always like.
0: Number four, keep doing those summer things. If it's 78 and sunny, eat dinner outside. Beautiful evening, go for a walk. You want ice cream? Eat the ice cream.
1: Yes. I actually feel like these are the best parts about summer too, because it's not super hot all the time. Like, you can enjoy being outside without like melting.
0: Yep. And number five, find something fall to look forward to. Think of something you actually get you excited about. Maybe it's the football games. Maybe it's the fall food. Maybe the changing leaves. You don't have to choose between loving summer and being excited for fall. You technically can do both.
1: Right. Like not having to shave your legs all the time. Like, there's a lot of positives that come with fall too.
0: That's right. That's right. If you don't know, now you know. So enjoy what's left of your summer and then ease into that routine. When fall finally arrives, you'll be able to embrace it. That is our Hour 2. You'll find it on our website. Just search for Andy and Bob.
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0: 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Breakfast for Your Brain. Andy, what are we learning today?
1: Blockbuster was banking on you being late. I'll explain in 8 minutes.

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0: It's Andy and Bob, and it's time for Did You Know? Breakfast for your brain. Andy, what are we learning today?
1: Did you know Blockbuster made $800 million in late fees in the year 2000, accounting for 16% of its revenue?
0: I really wonder when they figured out that that's really where they're going to make their dough. I mean, that's a lot of money just to give it an extra day, you know?
1: That stinks. Like, I feel like I'm mad about that.
0: Yep. I'm still waiting for that copy of Terminator 2 to be available for me to rent. Jeez.
1: No, shouldn't hold a grudge from that long ago. No. I mean, look what happened to him. But still, I'm mad about that now. Did you know research shows mosquitoes are attracted to the color red, not because of blood, but mostly because it's often dark. Mosquitoes typically avoid lighter colors.
0: Interesting. So I'll bring out my neon yellow.
1: Well, you would think they would avoid me then because I'm so pale, but they really go after me.
0: Dark hair covers so much. It's
1: you think
0: so
1: that's
0: long.
1: What it is?
0: Yes.
1: I guess so. And finally, did you know 70% of the world's macadamia nuts can be traced back to a single Australian tree?
0: The mother nut. Really go back to it. That tree came from a nut. That's the mother nut.
1: It's the mother nut.
0: Yes.
1: I don't know why you say that. That sounded weird.
0: It's the mother nut. Like we talk about sourdough, the mother dough. I got the mother nut now. Okay.
1: You got the mother nut.
0: That is Did You Know for Thursday, August 27th. It's Andy and Bob.
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0: It's Andy and Bob on This or That Thursday, International Lottery Day. Scratch-offs or Powerball? Which one are you going with? All right, Andy, let's go to the talk back mic with John.
2: Powerball. Last time I played a scratch-off, I feel like I have zero luck. I'm the type of person to get a ticket nowadays, a bill.
1: Oh, man. So, like, karma's going to get him instead if he wins?
0: That's right. It is like My Name is Earl. All of a sudden, he wins this lottery ticket and all these bad things happen.
1: Wow. Oh, yeah. That's not so good.
0: No, you better start playing good things with it, because everybody knows when you promise when you get that Powerball ticket, I'm going to give it to the little sisters of the poor. Those are the people who win the Powerball. It works every time.
1: Oh, so you should start saying all the good things you're going to do.
0: That's right.
1: But do those actually happen then?
0: I have never met a single person who said, I was saying that I would give this money to blank, blank, blank. And if they won and I finally did it, it's never occurred. It's always the people like, oh, they just played the lottery a lot. Okay.
1: Yeah. And then they have a yacht.
0: Yeah. And they have two yachts and they race these yachts.
1: Yeah. A hard life they have. I don't know. Do you ever see those like the follow-ups for like the lottery winners?
0: Yeah.
1: It is like sometimes
0: they're cursed
1: karma.
0: Lives.
1: Right? Yeah. It's kind of scary. Maybe it's better that we're poor.
0: Yeah. All my life been poor, but I really don't matter no more. I like it. All right. This or that. International Lottery Day. Scratch off or Powerball? 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
0: It's Andy and Bob. Angry Birds or Candy Crush? Which was your go-to?
1: Oh, Candy Crush. I never played Angry Birds. Did you?
0: Oh, yeah.
1: Did you play that more than Candy Crush?
0: Oh, I never played Candy Crush. I was scared of Candy Crush.
1: What? Oh, man. I told you before, I still have it on my phone. Not that I play it, but just because I'm so happy with how high my level is. Okay. Just in case anyone's ever like, what's your level on Candy Crush? Yeah. I can be like, pew, whip it out and impress people.
0: Words with Friends or Cut the Rope?
1: I never played Cut the Rope. I don't even know what that is.
0: It's just like a little piece of candy. See, I'm surprised. It has your favorite things in it, an animal and candy.
1: And what are you doing?
0: Well, you have to cut the rope in such a way so the animal at the bottom gets to catch the candy and eat it.
1: Oh, well, see, I probably wouldn't want to share the candy. That's my problem with that one.
0: There you go. And Words with Friends, like we had so many friends who were doing it, but they all cheated.
1: How'd you cheat?
0: You didn't know how to cheat with Words with Friends?
1: No, how would you cheat?
0: There's a website you go to. Just punch in the letters you had. I think you and I actually were playing at one point, and I kept dominating you. So I guess I'm admitting the fact that I cheated at Words with Friends.
1: I didn't know people would cheat at that. My problem with that is that you were playing with too many people at once, so it just got harder and harder. But it's funny because there was a post that's going viral asking people, you know, when the internet first came out, when you first had, you know, the internet right there on your smartphone, what is the one app or the website that you always went to that you were obsessed with? MySpace actually came out number one. Yeah. I loved MySpace, right? Huge. Like that was right when I first went to college, like how important that was. I don't remember this one. Neopets?
0: You never had Neopets?
1: No, that came in at number two.
0: Yeah, I can see that one for you.
1: And then another one was huge when I was in college, AOL Instant Messenger.
0: Well, yeah.
1: Like putting up your away message was so important and making sure like your lyrics that you were using from that song like was directly pointed at your ex-boyfriend, even though you had no idea what was happening. That was so important to me.
0: Yeah, so much shade. Holly, is there one app that you find yourself absolutely putting a lot of time into either then or now?
2: I think actually now I still spend too much time on like Instagram.
0: What has you hooked on Instagram so much now?
2: You know, just like watching the cute kids and watching the cute animals and just funny things, anything funny that can make you laugh because sometimes day to day just isn't funny enough.
1: I mean, that's a good point. Anytime that you can just get distracted by cute animals doing something, I'm in on that.
0: Why is there not just a social media that's just animals? Just animals.
1: Oh, that's a good idea. But also, we don't need any more of that.
0: Oh, you know you're going to get it.
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1: The Lehigh Valley's number one hit music station.
0: It's Andy and Bob. Nearly time for the three things you need to know for Thursday, August 27th. Andy, what do you got for us?
1: Well, closing arguments coming in the Lindsay Clancy trial. Goodbye to Tim Curry. And wait until you hear what Dolly Parton's fans want to rename. It's all coming up next.

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0: It's Andy and Bob, and time for the three things you need to know for Thursday, August 27th. Number one, testimony's over in the Lindsey Clancy trial after jurors heard from 85 witnesses. Prosecutors say Clancy knew right from wrong when she killed her three children, while her defense says she was overmedicated and suffering from postpartum psychosis. Closing arguments are today.
1: I think everyone is waiting to see what happens with this trial.
0: Yeah. So
1: everyone's talking about it. We're watching it. I feel like it's our generation O.J. Simpson trial.
0: Really think about how much we're really invested in this, because there's a lot of questions that we may not get answers for in this. Number two, Tim Curry, the unforgettable star of the Rocky Horror Picture Show, Clue, It, and even the Wild Thornberries, passed away at the age of 80, had an incredible career on stage, screen, and behind the microphone, and somehow managed to make everything from Dr. Frankenfurter to Pennywise completely his own.
1: Mm-hmm. Yeah, it's a huge loss. I mean, I don't feel like he was just an actor. He was a whole character,
0: yeah.
1: Right? The voice, the laugh, it was a whole thing with Tim Curry.
0: Think about the scene in Home Alone 2, which we didn't mention there. I love you. I mean, just every single thing. He was just chewing on the scenery. I loved it. And number three, Dolly Parton fans are pushing to rename Nashville International Airport after the country music legend. More than 122,000 people have signed a petition calling for Dolly Parton International Airport. Dolly herself once joked about hearing passengers told their flight was departing from Nashville's departing.
1: You know what? I'm on board with that. I also love the idea of making it September 25th, 9 to 5.
0: Yep.
1: I love that idea of making it Dolly's Day, too. We need to do a lot of great things to honor incredible people like Dolly.
0: I love it. All right, those are the three things you need to know for Thursday, August 27th. It's Andy and Bob.
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0: It's Andy and Bob, and it is nearly time for Andy's Adoptables. 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
1: 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She's coming up in 8 minutes.

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0: It's Andy and Bob, and it's time for Andy's Adoptables. Our friend Andy loves animals and wants to help every furry friend find their forever home. Andy, who are we meeting this week?
1: We have Sparkles. She's a 2.5-year-old doggers who's just about 75 pounds. But don't tell her that. She's absolutely convinced that she's a tiny little lap dog and wants nothing more than to be right by your side every moment of every day. This really sweet girl has already been through a lot. She was found abandoned with her puppies and taken in by a local rescue. Now, there is good news. All of her puppies have found loving homes and are thriving, which is wonderful. But not Sparkles yet. So now it's finally Sparkles' turn to be someone's family member. Sparkles is house trained, kennel trained. She knows sit and stay and loves to be close to her people. She's lived with other dogs and has been around children too. And while she is a strong girl physically, she's really just a softie at heart. If you're looking for a loyal best friend who will follow you everywhere and shower you with love, Sparkles is ready to meet you. You want to come give this deserving mama the forever home that she's been waiting for. She's available for adoption from our friends at Peaceable Kingdom.
0: Yeah, Peaceable Kingdom, PA Kennel License Number 04131 on MacArthur Road in Whitehall. 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
0: It's Andy and Bob. This or that, International Lottery Day today. So scratchers or Powerball. Which one are you playing? Andy, let's go to the talk back mic with Veronica.
2: Well, I don't play that often, but I'll say a scratch off. I usually have better luck with those.
1: Yeah, I feel like I'm not really winning anything, but I feel like I could get luckier with those than the Powerball. I feel like that's just a waste of money. Also, I don't really know how to do it. I'm going to be honest with you. They ask me hard questions when I go in there. I don't even know.
0: Wait, you don't know how to buy a Powerball ticket?
1: No, I've tried it once and I'm not quite sure if I did it right. So I just avoid that.
0: I mean, you just pick five numbers and then a sixth number.
1: Yeah, but what's the sixth number? Why do I need that?
0: Because that's the Powerball.
1: But what if I don't want that? Then I don't win the Powerball? What are the other five numbers for then?
0: You match five numbers, but you haven't matched all six.
1: So why do I have to get the sixth number? Why can't I just get the fifth
0: really
1: number?
0: It's really important that you get the sixth number because that's the one that is the grand prize for all of it.
1: But why? What if I just get five numbers?
0: You win for five numbers and you win a smaller amount.
1: So I can just buy six numbers and then that's it. But then there's like people that have like five rows. Like,
0: yeah, really you're buying five tickets at that time. That's it.
1: No, see, that's confusing to me. I'm already out. I can just go and buy cute little like Lucky Sevens or play a $5 bingo game and then or a $10 crossword puzzle scratch off. That I can handle.
0: Okay.
1: Match three Shamrocks. That's right up my alley.
0: That's right. The odds for Powerball are 1 in 292,201,338. The odds of a Mega Millions jackpot are 1 in 290.5 million.
1: Your
0: cash five odds, cash five, 1 in 962,598.
1: Are these all different Powerballs?
0: No, the cash five is like the five-number state lottery, right?
1: No, I don't understand what you're saying.
0: You can play. You look good for you. Like, I'm not worried about you riding the nickel slots here or anything like that at a casino. Like, you're going to be all right. Like you
1: see, no, nickel slots I can do because all I have to do is press a button and then they just light up and tell me if I win or not. Powerballs and what'd you call the other thing? Cash fives?
0: Cash five, Mega Millions.
1: Is that something different than the Powerball too?
0: Yes.
1: These are all different lotteries?
0: Yes. Scratch off ticket odds. The odds of winning in any ticket is between 1 in 2.5 or 1 in 5.
1: That's really sad because I really don't win barely.
0: You sit back and think about that. You're like, wait, let's say one in every four tickets wins. Why is it I am on my 36th consecutive losing ticket?
1: Where's my damn free ticket? Yep. That's all I need in life to make me happy. Exactly. I don't even get that.
0: Exactly. Let's hear from you. All right. So tell us, International Lottery Day, scratch offs or Powerball? Use our TalkBack mic on the free iHeartRadio app and let us know. Or find Andy and Bob on Facebook, Instagram, and Threads and join the conversation.
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0: It's Andy and Bob. It's International Lottery Day today, so you're going scratch-offs, or are you going with Powerball? Which one are you going to play? All right, Andy, let's go to the talk back mic with Angie.
2: I'd rather scratch-off tickets. I feel your chances are a lot better, and I don't know. I've never won lottery, but I've won money off of scratch-off tickets, so.
1: Yeah, and we found out just last hour that it is a lot better, though I still am not winning on those either. But I think they're fun to play, the scratch-offs.
0: Well, and let's be honest what a free ticket is, okay? So you buy a ticket for, let's say, $20. That's a very pricey one.
1: Am I buying a $20 ticket?
0: Yes, you're buying a $20 ticket.
1: I would never do that.
0: And
1: okay.
0: You scratch it off and you get a free ticket.
1: Great.
0: Right. You technically won, but sure. In reality, you're just trying again.
1: I know, but that's still fun.
0: It is.
1: Don't you get excited when you get to try again?
0: I mean, listen, I could just buy you things to scratch, okay? And you could like, oh, look, this is a great feeling. Oh, look, it's a great feeling. You are no better off with that free ticket than you were before without buying the ticket.
1: I want the hope.
0: Yeah.
1: I'm not just going to like scratch things. Like what do you like scratch people's backs? Like that's not the same thing. I want the hope that if I'm scratching something, right, there could be something lucky underneath that.
0: That's right. That's right. And again, how many times what was the biggest scratcher you won?
1: I think like $15.
0: Yeah.
1: I mean, I don't play them very frequently.
0: So how many, if you were to hypothetically add up all of the lottery tickets you have purchased in your lifetime?
1: Well, I don't buy them very often for me. I like to buy them as gifts,
0: yep,
1: right? I think they're a good gift item for an adult.
0: Yeah.
1: Because I think if they win, maybe then they'll be like, Andy gave this to me. I should give her like half, a quarter.
0: Right?
1: If I get $1,000 a week for life, a couple of weeks out of my life, I can give $1,000 to Andy, right? Because she gave me the ticket. That's my goal in buying them for people for gifts.
0: Yeah, but in reality, screw her. You're going to forget anyway.
1: No!
0: I once worked at a place that the Christmas bonus was a lottery ticket. And it wasn't just a lottery ticket for every single person. It was one lottery ticket.
1: I was trying to think, like, is it like a dollar one or is it like a $20 one?
0: It was not exciting. Hey, guys, here's your Christmas bonus. I got a lottery ticket. We all win.
1: Did you, like, pass around the penny to each take a scratch or something to open it?
0: Yeah. And guess what? We didn't win.
1: Oh, man.
0: Yeah. All right.
1: I could already tell you guys were not winners just by working there.
0: True that. All right. This or that, International Lottery Day today. Scratch-offs or Powerball. 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

0: 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It's Andy and Bob.
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0: It's Andy and Bob, and time for the three things you need to know for Thursday, August 27th. Number one, testimony's over in the Lindsey Clancy trial after jurors heard from 85 witnesses. Prosecutors say Clancy knew right from wrong when she killed her three children, while her defense says she was overmedicated and suffering from postpartum psychosis. Closing arguments are today.
1: I think everyone is waiting to see what happens with this trial.
0: Yeah.
1: Everyone's talking about it. We're watching it. I feel like it's our generation O.J. Simpson trial.
0: Really think about how much we're really invested in this, because there's a lot of questions that we may not get answers for in this. Number two, Tim Curry, the unforgettable star of the Rocky Horror Picture Show, Clue, It, and even the Wild Thornberries, passed away at the age of 80, had an incredible career on stage, screen, and behind the microphone, and somehow managed to make everything from Dr. Frankenfurter to Pennywise completely his own.
1: Mm-hmm. Yeah, it's a huge loss. I mean, I don't feel like he was just an actor. He was a whole character,
0: yeah.
1: Right? The voice, the laugh, it was a whole thing with Tim Curry.
0: Think about the scene in Home Alone 2, which we didn't mention there. I love you. I mean, just every single thing. He was just chewing on the scenery. I loved it. And number three, Dolly Parton fans are pushing to rename Nashville International Airport after the country music legend. More than 122,000 people have signed a petition calling for Dolly Parton International Airport. Dolly herself once joked about hearing passengers told their flight was departing from Nashville's depart.
1: You know what? I'm on board with that. I also love the idea of making it September 25th, 9 to 5.
0: Yep.
1: I love that idea of making it Dolly's Day, too. We need to do a lot of great things to honor incredible people like Dolly.
0: I love it. All right. Those are the three things you need to know for Thursday, August 27th. It's Andy and Bob.

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0: It's Andy and Bob. Time for the look ahead. Fran, what are we talking about tomorrow?
1: Well, we got a chance for you to go to Las Vegas for our iHeartRadio Music Festival. Yeah, it's coming up at 9 o'clock tomorrow morning.
0: At T-Mobile Arena in Vegas, you could be there with $1,000 to spend for two of the biggest days in music.
1: Plus, it's Feel Good Friday tomorrow. 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
0: No, I think you have to take the L on this one. 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
2: 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I'm like, no. And then it records that.

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5: 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Ariana Grande is 4-4.

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wise, how towering, how seasoned a fifth grader looks when you're a kindergartner. The big kids on the block until that day that you're a fifth grader. We're looking for your favorite back-to-school stories. 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
1: 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How exciting. 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
1: Here we go. Getting ready for Bruno Mars and the Lincoln Philly coming up in a couple days, right? It's DC. He's on at number 3, and your chance to win with Coast Tire and Auto. Got you that $50 in 10 minutes entered for, $400 worth of tires. That's awesome. Risk it all inside the Coast Top 3 here on B104. Let's go. For

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I hate it. 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

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The Lehigh Valley's number one.

0: Oh, they call me DC. Look at that. We both have weird fake names, it sounds like. 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

mean, I wouldn't do it to anybody, but like, apparently today is National Kiss Me Day. 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

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Tomorrow, Andy and Bob, last chance for that Ed Sheeran coach handbag filled with Ed Sheeran tickets. And Vegas bound for the iHeartRadio Music Fest at 9 o'clock tomorrow morning, where we added Stella Love to that show this week. It's Boston on B.

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0: 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Who is this?
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0: Is that a stripper name or is that a real name?
1: No, that's my real name.
0: Are you sure? Because it sounds like a stripper name.
1: No.
0: Hopefully, when you have kids or if you have kids, let's name them a normal name like Jennifer, though.
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0: I love you, Chancity.
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